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2: 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Thank you, Lord. Thank you, Baba Miu. Leni no ba se kuro Jesus City. 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More anointing in Jesus name.

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0: 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I'ma come on, I go tell you, I'ma tell you.
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Even this is the title of the song right on here on the Hot Beat of Fracker, the Beat 9989. Hi, good afternoon and welcome to the Saturday afternoon show. My name is Malachi, but yeah, you can call me Mal. And I want to welcome you officially to the Saturday afternoon show. How's your Saturday going? See, it's been mixed weather. Like, one minute you feel like it will rain, it get cloudy rather, and then the next minute it's the sun. And I'm like, what's going on? Is it that they're confused up there? When I mean up there, I don't mean like God. I mean the weather, not the supreme being. Yeah? So, I'm just saying. I just need to put that out. So, hi again. Welcome to the Saturday Afternoon Show one more time. And you know how we do it right here. Today is the second Saturday in the month of May 2026. And also, today is the ninth day in the month of May. And I want to say, if you have somebody special, see, I know a lot of people born in the month of May, a lot of them, plethora of them. Like, so from the 1st of May to like, I think tomorrow, I think I know one person that is having their birthday on each day. I kid you not, yeah. One person having their birthdays on each day from yesterday, from 1st of May till tomorrow, the 10th of May. And then the next person.

seen though. So, yeah. So who's that special person? Let me know. All right, send in a message and tell me what song you think they would love to hear right on here on the Hot Beautiful Record Beat 99.9. Okay, my name is Malachi, yeah, but you can call me Mal. And this right here is Saturday Afternoon Show with Mal.

0: do. 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

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A great song is lined up for your listening pleasure right on here. Well, let me let you know that your afternoon is about to get better with great music, great vibes, and also great energy right on here. Hey, my name is Malachi, but yeah, you can call me Mal. Yeah, coming right up. Arise, boy spies, Foul's the bad guy. My name is Mal.

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You already know, yeah. That a bit is undefeated. We like guns in this business. 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
1: 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I take her out to fancy restaurants. 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

0: Every day, hero they rise. You know they back down. You sabi your work well, well. You dey ginger others to succeed. One day, your hard work will pay. Because the sun rises for you. Hero Lagapie, drink responsibly. Not for persons under the age of 18. Every day, hero they rise. You know they back down. You sabi your work well, well. You dey ginger others to succeed. 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Because the sun rises for you. Hero Lagapie, drink responsibly. 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You know they back down. You sabi your work well, well. 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One day, your hard work will pay. Because the sun rises for you. Hero Lagapie, drink responsibly. Not for persons under the age of 18.
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